As I write this letter, here's hoping you're thinking of me. My mind's made up. 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

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And they're all saying things like no one should love anyone the way I do.

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1: Now all we have is each other, and just a little memory.

There's 10 pretty women. There's a shoulder where death comes to cry. There's a lobby with 900 windows. There's a tree where the doves go to die. There's a piece that was torn from the morning.